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Don't think about the raking. Think of the leaf piles the kids and the dog get to dive into. 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
1: 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More than $500,000 worth of cocaine and fentanyl and four guns were seized during a traffic

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1: 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Charges have been laid against a Hanover dad who allegedly began swearing and hurling racist remarks after showing up drunk to pick up his child from school. Hanover police said they were called

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